0: Nation lives on 620 CKRM. I'm Dave Thomas, voice of the Saskatchewan Roughriders. 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
7: Not a bad weekend overall in Regina. 11 and sunny this afternoon with a low of 0 tonight. Tomorrow, mainly sunny and a high of 10, but windy, gusting up to 60 kilometers an hour at times. And then Sunday, cloudy and a high of 11.

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0: on 620 CKRM. I'm Dave Thomas, voice of the Saskatchewan Roughriders. 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Countdown to kickoff with Tegan Whitco and Wes Cates is at 2. 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And kickoff with Luke Mullender and I is at 5. 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
3: 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I'm Dave Thomas, voice of the Saskatchewan Roughriders. 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
1: Rider Nation lives on 620 CKRM. I'm Dave Thomas, voice of the Saskatchewan Roughriders. Saturday is game day as the Riders take on the Edmonton Elks. Countdown to kickoff with Tegan Witko and Wes Cates is at 2. The pregame show is at 4. And kickoff with Luke Mullender and I is at 5. 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
1: Headlines. Good morning, I'm Mark. Regina City Council has begun reviewing the first forecast for the city's proposed 2027 operating budget. Administration says rising costs would require an additional $44.7 million to maintain current services, but higher revenues are expected to reduce the overall impact. The city's goal is to limit the property tax mill rate increase to 5.81% to remain among the lowest taxed comparable Canadian cities. More budget discussions are planned through the fall, with council making final funding decisions during budget deliberation in December. Regina's Urgent Care Center will be operating under different hours for the rest of the week and into next week. Today, tomorrow, and Sunday, the Urgent Care Center will be open from 8 a.m. to 2 p.m. On Friday and Monday, it will be open from 8 a.m. to 4 p.m. And then on Saturday and Tuesday, we'll operate under normal hours. This is due to physician availability. If you do experience an emergency while the urgent care center is closed, you're asked to call 911 or visit the nearest hospital emergency room. This has kind of been a bit of a gong show with the urgent care center, hasn't it? They're always adjusting hours, and their plan was to have it open 24/7, and that's nowhere near happening. Saskatchewan RCMP are warning of a text message scam. They continue to receive reports of scam messages, including several in the Carnduff and Indian Head areas, originating from a +21 phone number and claiming to be the Provincial Court of Saskatchewan. The message tells recipients they have an outstanding traffic citation and need to pay online through a link. RCMP say these messages are not legitimate and advise people to not reply, not give them money, keep records of the text, and block that number.
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1: The Toronto Blue Jays fell to the Washington Nationals yesterday 8-6. They're back at it today for their third and final game of the three-game set against the Nationals, with opening pitch at 11:05 a.m. The Regina Red Sox had a doubleheader yesterday against the Energy City Cactus Rats, which is by far the best name in the WCBL. They won the first one 2-1 and then the second one 6-2. The Red Sox are in Sylvan Lake tonight, taking on the Gulls. We have a heat warning in effect. Mainly sunny and 32 today. Tomorrow, sunny and 30. And then Friday, sunny and 31. Right now in Regina, it's cloudy and 19. Good morning!
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0: Number one for throwbacks, Play 92. We just got back from a vacation. We were in Madge Lake, and we had the full experience of road tripping on our way back. Three things happened. Our 3.5-year-old had to pee every 10 minutes, it seemed like. It's like, no, buddy, we are not stopping that often. Hold it! We probably all got that when we were younger as well, saying to our parents, I need to stop and pee. Nope, we're not stopping for another 45 minutes, so we're at the next city. So he was doing that. He also asked a few times. Well, actually, he said, oh, it's taking so long. And then did say, are we there yet? No, we are not. We will let you know when we're there. And then he also kicked my seat a few times. All we needed was to be driving in the dark and for him to turn the light on. Then we would have experienced it all. And if he turned the light on in the middle of the dark while we were driving, hey, turn that light off. I can't see a thing up here.
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I'm all for a good prank, except this is too far. Charlie Hull is a professional golfer on the LPGA Tour, and she shared this week that she pranked her caddy into thinking that he won a pile of money on a scratch and win ticket. So she bought these tickets, and one of them was a prank ticket. It was a fake. And I guess he was scratching the tickets, and he scratched the one, and it said that he won $100,000. And then he's freaking out, right? He took his hat off. He took his sunglasses off. He's saying that he was going to take the day off because he won all this money. And I mean, obviously, they have a relationship where they probably prank one another, but still, if someone did that to me, where they prank me into thinking that I won that much money, I would murder them.

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0: Play 92. Keep listening for those Bruno Mars songs, because before every Bruno Mars song, we will play a keyword. You text that keyword in and you're on the standby list for Play Days, where you could win a trip to see Bruno Mars in Vancouver in October. What an awesome trip that would be. What a great show that would be as well. It's all powered by River Cruise Resort and Casino in Edmonton. So we would send you there, meaning flights are covered, hotel, some spending cash, and of course, tickets to the show as well.
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0: 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I'm Mark. So we were out of town over the weekend, and our neighbor's kid was staying at our place. And prior to leaving, our front door was kind of sticking. I think it was our house just shifting a little bit. It's an old house as well, like almost a 100-year-old house. So there are things like this that happen, and you just don't question it because you're like, oh, it's an old house. But anyway, it was sticking a little bit. So we got a... I think it was the Ring notification that started it, because we have a Ring camera, and Casey jumped on the Ring camera and noticed that they couldn't get into the house. So yeah, the door was stuck. They couldn't get into the house, and it was around, I think, 6 or 7, and they hadn't been in the house at all. And we have a dog, so she needed to be fed and let outside and whatnot, and they were trying a bunch of different things, and I finally said to them, because then I jumped on the Ring camera and was talking to them and watching what they were doing, I said, listen, what percentage are you, you know, giving to putting your shoulder into the door? Because they were trying that. I said about 80%. I said, you have permission to go 100%. Give it your all and try to bust that door in. The two of them got up against the door, and that's what they did. They ended up kind of busting into the door. It didn't bust the door or anything. Kind of, maybe the door jam. Well, no, not kind of. The door jam got damaged a little bit. We're going to have to get a new door anyway. But as I was watching the Ring camera, I thought, I'm watching an episode of Cops here. Them just busting into the door. I've always wanted to do that. Just kick a door in. That'd be so cool.
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1: Rider Nation lives on 620 CKRM. I'm Dave Thomas, voice of the Saskatchewan Roughriders. Saturday is game day as the Riders take on the Edmonton Elks. Countdown to kickoff with Tegan Whitco and Wes Cates is at 2. The pregame show is at 4. And kickoff with Luke Mullender and I is at 5. Saskatchewan Roughrider football on the Cooperators Rider Broadcast Network is brought to you by Claus, Sask Party Government Caucus, Western Ag Professional Agronomy, and Ritchie Brothers Auctioneers. 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
1: 11-year-old Emily Wilkins is undergoing leukemia treatment at the Cincinnati Children's Hospital, and she hung some posters in her hospital room window that caught a lot of people's attention, and they treated her to some stuff. So she posted her name and her age, and then she said, "I need pizza and donuts." Another sign said, "Leukemia picked the wrong cowgirl," which that's really cute. But back to the pizza and donuts. Some local businesses saw this and they stepped in and sent her pizza and donuts. And actually, she has her Venmo there as well. So I'm guessing, it doesn't say, but I'm guessing people probably sent her some money as well. So her mom said that it really warmed their heart to see people in the community step up for her. So very sweet.
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1: Headlines. Good morning, I'm Mark. Regina City Council has begun reviewing the first forecasts for the city's proposed 2010-27 operating budget. I think I threw a 10 in there with it. 2010-27. 2027 operating budget. Administration says rising costs would require an additional $44.7 million to maintain current services, but higher revenues are expected to reduce the overall impact. The city's goal is to limit the property tax mill rate increase to 5.81% to remain among the lowest tax comparable Canadian cities. More budget discussions are planned through the fall, with council making final funding decisions during budget deliberations in December. Regina's Urgent Care Center will be operating under different hours for the rest of the week and into next week. Today, tomorrow, and Sunday, the Urgent Care Center will be open from 8 a.m. to 2 p.m. On Friday and Monday, the care center will be open 8 a.m. to 4 p.m. And then on Saturday and Tuesday, we'll operate under normal hours. This is due to physician availability. If you do experience an emergency while the urgent care center is closed, you are asked to call 911 or visit the nearest hospital emergency room. This has not been great, this urgent care center. They wanted it to be 24/7 and not even near that. They're reducing hours, which isn't good. Saskatchewan RCMP are warning of a text message scam. They continue to receive reports of scam messages, including several in the Carnduff and Indian Head areas, originating from a +21 phone number and claiming to be the Provincial Court of Saskatchewan. The message tells recipients they have an outstanding traffic citation and need to pay online through a link. RCMP say these messages are not legitimate and advise people to not reply, not give them money, keep records of the text, and block that number.
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1: The Toronto Blue Jays fell to the Washington Nationals 8-6 yesterday. They're back at it today in their final game of the three-game set against the Nationals. Opening pitch is at 11:05 a.m. And then the Regina Red Sox had a doubleheader yesterday against the Energy City Cactus Rats, the best name in the WCBL. The Red Sox won the first one 2-1 and the second one 6-2. They're in Sylvan Lake tonight to take on the Gulls. With a heat warning in effect, mainly sunny and 32 today, sunny and 30 tomorrow, and then Friday, sunny and 31, just as hot into the long weekend as well. Right now in Regina, it's clear. It was raining about 30, 45 minutes ago, but it's not now, or at least in downtown Regina, it's not. It's 19. Good morning!

number one for throwbacks, Play 92. I got to give a shout out to passing lanes on single lane highways. They are incredible. So Highway 10, which is the highway that gets you out to Fort Qu'Appelle, and then past Fort Qu'Appelle, it takes you to Melville, Yorkton. That highway is busy, and they have passing lanes on that highway. And man, it makes traveling on single lane highways much easier. Instead of having to pull out and lean over a little bit, is there a car coming? How far is that car? You can just wait for the passing lane, and phew. That's the sound effect of vehicle passing another vehicle. But yeah, just wonderful. Whoever came up with the idea for passing lanes on single lane highways, brilliant. Although it probably cost us taxpayers a fortune. Oh well.

0: Play 92 and number one for throwbacks. I just gave a shout out to passing lanes on single lane highways. They're so nice, aren't they? I also have to give a shout out to DVD players built right into vehicles. My wife has a vehicle where it has a DVD player in it, and it is so nice when you're going road tripping and you just have to flip that screen down, put the disc in, hit play, kids in the back, hopefully, don't say much and just watch. Although, the one issue with it is, it takes you to the menu, right? And then you have to hit play, so you gotta crank your neck back to see, are we on the menu yet? Should I hit play? Okay, no, we're not. But that's minor, though. Although, is it? My neck hurts today because I was leaning back trying to see.
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8: All right, we're going to see a high of 32 today. Tomorrow, sunny and 30, and then Friday, sunny and 31. It is going to be hot for the rest of the week and into the weekend, and we do have a heat warning in effect. Right now in Regina, it's cloudy and 19.
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number one for throwbacks, Play 92. I'm Mark. I was off on Monday and yesterday, so I haven't had a chance to talk about this. I'm sure you've seen the videos from Edmonton on Saturday night. Post Malone was at Commonwealth Stadium and a storm rolled in around 9 p.m. I think he was three songs into his set when they canceled it because it was such a crazy storm that rolled in. And they made an announcement saying, hey, go to the concourse, stay there, we'll be safe there. But then you have that many people going to the concourse, which I saw videos from the concourse. It looked insane in there as well. People freaking out, screaming. And yeah, it's just a situation that I would not want to be in. It was so windy there and rainy. It looked like the set of the movie Perfect Storm. It was nuts. Here is Post Malone with 21 Savage. This is Rockstar. It's on Play 92.

0: Play 92 streaming on the free app and at play92.ca. The Queen City X kicks off today and goes until Sunday, which is August 2nd. And as always, they have some crazy food at the QCX this year. The one that sticks out to me the most, actually, there are two. So cookies and cream from Korean Dog. It's a signature Korean dog stacked with melty mozzarella, deep fried in a crispy panko cornflake crust, finished with a drizzle of sweet icing and a blizzard of crushed Oreos. So you got sweet and salty, and there's another one that's sweet and salty as well. Cinnadog from Minnie's Coco. So it's a corn dog, and then it's topped with a sweet frosting and a blast of Cinnamon Toast Crunch. Sounds interesting, right? And then a bunch of other things as well. Deep fried butter tarts. I mean, they deep fry all sorts of different things at the Queen City X, and they end up all being good, because when you deep fry anything, it ends up being delicious.
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0: 90. Rider Nation lives on 620 CKRM. I'm Dave Thomas, voice of the Saskatchewan Roughriders. Saturday is game day as the Riders take on the Edmonton Elks. Countdown to kickoff with Tegan Whitco and Wes Cates is at 2. The pregame show is at 4. And kickoff with Luke Mullender and I is at 5. 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

0: Bruno Mars on Play 92. Hopefully you caught the keyword before that song and texted it in to get on the standby list for Play Days, where you could win a trip to Vancouver to see Bruno Mars in October. 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The keyword will play again throughout the day. 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

0: Good morning, I'm Mark. Regina City Council has begun reviewing the first forecast for the city's proposed 2027 operating budget. Administration says rising costs would require an additional $44.7 million to maintain current services, but higher revenues are expected to reduce the overall impact. The city's goal is to limit the property tax mill rate increase to 5.81% to remain among the lowest taxed comparable Canadian cities. More budget discussions are planned through the fall, with council making final funding decisions during budget deliberations in December. Regina's Urgent Care Center will be operating under different hours for the rest of the week and into next week. Today, tomorrow, and Sunday, the Urgent Care Center will be open from 8 a.m. to 2 p.m. On Friday and Monday, it will be open 8 a.m. to 4 p.m. And then on Saturday and Tuesday, it will operate under normal hours. This is due to physician availability. If you do experience an emergency while the Urgent Care Center is closed, you're asked to call 911 or visit the nearest hospital emergency room. This just hasn't been going well with that urgent care center. They haven't been able to staff it, and they want to staff it 24/7. That's not going to happen anytime soon. Saskatchewan RCMP are warning of a text message scam. They continue to receive reports of scam messages, including several in the Carnduff and Indian Head areas, originating from a +21 phone number and claiming to be the Provincial Court of Saskatchewan. The message tells recipients they have an outstanding traffic citation and need to pay online through a link. RCMP say these messages are not legitimate and advise people to not reply, not give them money, keep records of the text, and block that number.
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0: The Toronto Blue Jays fell to the Washington Nationals 8-6 yesterday. They're back at it today with the third and final game between the Nationals happening at 11:05 a.m. The Regina Red Sox had a doubleheader yesterday against the Energy City Cactus Rats. They won the first one 2-1 and the second one 6-2. They're in Sylvan Lake tonight to take on the Gulls. We have a heat warning in effect. It is going to be hot today and throughout the rest of the week and into the long weekend. 32 and sunny today, 30 tomorrow, 31 and sunny on Friday. Right now in Regina, it's 19. Good morning!
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0: 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I just went into the bathroom here at work and I'm wearing Converse Chuck Taylor shoes, and the way my shoes were squeaking on the floor, I had to record it because it sounded like I was working in the paint waiting for my point guard to throw me the basketball so I could slam dunk it. Right? I mean, if someone walked in when I was doing that, they'd be wondering what the heck I was doing. Also, I was never a paint guy. When I played basketball 1 year in grade 8, I was a perimeter guy. Let the big guys get dirty in the paint. I'm just draining three-pointers. Never did that once. Nope. Rolled the bench the whole season.
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0: number one for throwbacks, Play 92. I'm Mark. I was just reminded of this over the weekend. So my wife and I went to Grey Cup in November in Winnipeg, took our kids. And since we took our kids, we had to take a pack and play for the youngest, like a little crib that you can break down, put in your vehicle, set it up wherever you're going. So we took that. And have you ever had to take down a pack and play? It is easier to rob a Vegas casino, I think, than it is to take one of those things down. I don't know what happens, but we were battling with this thing for so long. We were both sweating. We'd kind of take turns. All right, you give it a try. Okay, I'll give it a try now. And it was not breaking down. So you know what we did? So we're not taking this home. This thing is staying in the corner of this hotel room, and it is now the hotel's problem. They probably couldn't break it down either. They would have just thrown it in the garbage. Stupid thing.
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12: We have a heat warning in effect right now. Mainly sunny and 32 today. Sunny and 30 tomorrow. Friday, sunny and 31. End of the long weekend looking quite nice as well. Although it does cool off on holiday Monday. Right now in Regina, it's sunny and 20.
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0: Play 92, number one for throwbacks. I was just talking about the struggle that my wife Casey and I had with a pack and play that we took to Winnipeg back in November for Grey Cup. We couldn't get it to break down. It was just a battle. So we left it in the hotel room, said, we don't care. This thing's staying there. Well, Josh texted in and he said, hey, Mark, same experience with the pack and play. We flew to Minneapolis and I couldn't get it broken down to bring it home. So we left it in our Airbnb. I'm glad that we're not in this alone. Other people have struggled with pack and plays. They should have a challenge on some reality show. Hey, try to break this down in 5 minutes. If you can do it, you win. No one would be able to do it. No one.
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0: Play 92. I'm Mark. Throughout the morning, I was reading a news story about how City Council is starting to kind of chat about the 2027 budget and how we're likely going to get hit with a 5.81% mill rate increase, which we're just hit with one as well. So it just goes up and up and up and up and up. And they're doing things to try to reduce spending. Like, for example, a lot of weeds around the city because they cut that budget. There are other things that they cut as well. And then I just saw this, that Ward 2 counselor George Seekles wants to increase counselor expense allowances for the next budget. So traveling communication expense allowance for counselors right now, $10,000. All right? And there are 10 city counselors, plus then the mayor. 10 city counselors. It's $100,000. Well, he wants to double it to $20,000 per counselor. So that would make it $200,000. And then home and office expense allowance from $3,800 to $7,600. And then it says they want to change the official travel policy to explicitly allow, at the individual counselor's discretion, reimbursement of one additional spouse or designated guest ticket / fee for city-related events. More costs. So it's like in a time where us residents are being hit with these mill rate increases and the city's trying to eliminate spending, he wants to spend more money for counselors. And they already get, like, for some of them, it's a part-time job. They're not doing, I mean, it is busy though, I will give them that, but they have other jobs. They're getting paid almost $8,000 a year. And then now plus this, it's like, talk about tone deaf.
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0: Roughs on 620 CKRM. I'm Dave Thomas, voice of the Saskatchewan Roughriders. Saturday is game day as the Riders take on the Edmonton Elks. Countdown to kickoff with Tegan Witko and Wes Cates is at 2. The pregame show is at 4. And kickoff with Luke Mullender and I is at 5. 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

0: Number one for throwbacks, Play 92. It's Mark, joined in studio by Tyler Hobson and Jada Yee, who are organizing Walk the Walk, which started back in 2021. It's been on a hiatus for the last 2 years, but it is back, and it's such a cool event. Jada, tell us how the evening works.
1: So Walk the Walk is Regina's, you know, premier celebrity drag show. So the entire event is about, you know, introducing people to what drag is all about, right? Having local leaders step out of their comfort zone and do some drag to raise money for Lulu's Lodge.
0: And it is so entertaining. I was there the 1 year because my co-host Jess, who's on mat leave right now, was in the show 1 year. And I think it was the one where, did Lee Jones from CTV win the 1 year?
1: The year I was there.
0: Yeah.
1: The year that Lee competed, I believe Mark...
0: Oh, Doherty.
1: Doherty won.
0: Okay.
1: Yes.
0: Lee was they were all unbelievable.
1: Lee, I believe, did the death drop, I believe.
0: Yeah.
1: Yes. Yeah.
0: He slayed it. It was so good. So the money, like you said, is going to Lulu's Lodge. So what does Lulu's Lodge do, Tyler?
2: So Lulu's Lodge has been around for about a decade here in Regina. It's a really unique housing support for people in our community. It's a 5-bedroom home for youth who find themselves without another shelter, another place to go, and are part of the LGBTQ plus community. So youth ages 16 to 21 who without Lulu's Lodge may end up on the streets or elsewhere, just facing some of that unpredictability. The John Howard Society of Saskatchewan runs Lulu's Lodge. Like I said, it's a really unique program. It's also one that exists solely on funding from the community. It doesn't have dedicated funding unlike a lot of their other programs. So that's why we're doing this event, is to give them that boost. Typically, Lulu's Lodge, it is just the 5 bedrooms. It's generally at 100% capacity or close to at all times. So there is definitely a need for it. And this event just helps raise funds for things like purchasing bus passes for the youth, for helping them with groceries, helping them transition out of Lulu's Lodge into other housing, as that's always a goal as well. Just all kinds of supports that they need. So
0: Tyler Hobson and Jada Yee in studio with me. They're organizing Walk the Walk. So, I mean, Jada, you've done drag before. What's the feeling of getting up on stage and doing it in front of a big crowd like that?
1: You know, I'll tell you this, Mark. It's I've done, you know, public speaking for a long time, and I've done speeches in front of, you know, politicians and CEOs. That was probably one of the hardest times I had to ever get up in front and perform. It's very nerve-wracking, but you know, once you, and it takes months to just really get your routine in order. It's a different way of performing. But once you're on stage, you know, it's just pure fun, and I love it. And the crowd is so energetic.
0: Yeah,
1: people cheer you on, and it's a really a fun time.
0: So, who are the celebrities that are taking part in this year's event?
2: We have a really, really good lineup this year of a pretty diverse cast and crew. We have a local firefighter by the name of Bobby McStay taking part. We have Heather Irvin from the Globe Theater. Sean Fraser, who is CEO of John Howard Society. We also have Rob Kroshauer, who's a local tattoo artist and a community advocate. And we have Talitha McCloskey, who is a co-founder of Raise Her Co. here locally, as well as Tyler Paloi, who's co-owner of Rooted Living Design on Dudney Avenue. So a really, really good crew. They're all super excited. The chat group is insane, blowing up every single night as people are talking about their numbers and what they're going to do and their song choices and all that stuff. So it's really good.
0: So how, because you guys don't just like say, all right, do this. You have mentors that are going to help them out and kind of put together a routine or a performance.
2: Exactly. Yeah. So we rely on the support of local drag artists. We've got, I think, 7 this year. Nice. They're helping out. They're paired up with the celebrities, giving them tips and tricks, going to help them with their makeup, their looks. And that's another huge effort behind the scenes of all that work. People partnering up and getting excited, getting ready. So countdown's on. We're about a month out now, but we're getting ready to go. So
0: yeah, so the event is Friday, August 28th. It's at the Casino Regina Show Lounge. Show starts at 7. So how can people get tickets? And then if people can't make it, they can still support the event?
1: Yeah, absolutely. You know, every dollar counts for this. So I would encourage people to go to the website, skjohnhoward.ca/walk-the-walk. Great place to not only get tickets, but also find your favorite celebrity that you want to donate to and hit the donate button to them.
0: Thank you, guys. Appreciate you both coming in this morning.
1: Thanks so much.
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0: 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Macaulay Culkin recently met with Disney executives to pitch an idea. That's the correct grammar. Where he reprises his role as an adult Kevin McAllister. So the plot line is he's a busy single dad. He gets locked out and faces traps set by his own neglected child. And it sounds like Disney is eager to do this, which, I don't know, man. Sometimes you don't want to mess with a good thing. Because it's not going to be nearly as good as, I mean, Home Alone, the first one was the best, right? It's not going to be as good as that. And when you do it so much later, like, look at Happy Gilmore. The first one, an unbelievable movie. The second one, have you watched it? Don't bother. It's a hunk of junk.
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0: number one for throwbacks, Play 92. Prime Video and Rogers announced yesterday a 12-year agreement for Prime Video here in Canada to exclusively broadcast Wednesday night regular season NHL games. And then they also get some rights to select Stanley Cup playoff series, two first-round playoff series, and one second-round series per year. So seeing this, it just made me think about the CFL streaming deal and how people were very upset about it. It's like every big major sport has deals like this. And yeah, I guess it's kind of annoying if you don't have Prime and you want to watch NHL games, you have to then get Prime, but then you don't have to pay on top of that. Like, it's included in that membership. So yeah, I get it, but still, especially with the CFL, it was a $500 million deal. $500 million the CFL got. And with a league that was strictly gate revenue driven for so long, that allows them to not have to worry about gate revenue so much with this big deal. So it's just the way these big pro sports are going and have gone. The CFL is late on it. So yeah, it's just the way it is, and us consumers just have to roll with the punches.
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0: Play 92. Today is day one of the Queen City X. Gates open at noon and close at midnight every single day. The Queen City X runs until Sunday. It's a busy day. I mean, every day is busy there. You got the marketplace to check out today. Thrill Zone has Reckless Motorsports there kind of throughout the day. A strongman showcase later on at 5:30. And then in the Extreme Zone, Super Dogs kind of throughout the day. And then Sask Drift Showcase, which is 3 p.m. outdoors in Lot D. I don't know which Lot D is, but you'll be able to find it when you go there if you do want to find it. Then later on tonight on the stage in Confederation Park, Billy Dean and Colin Ray. Showtime in that one or for that one is at 8 o'clock. And I mean, weather-wise for the Queen City X today, sunny and 32. So yeah, it's going to be a hot one there if you're going. Enjoy.
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0: Play 92. I'm Mark. This was super random when I saw Jennifer Garner posted a video on Instagram. She was in Saskatchewan. Maybe still is. I don't know. But she posted this video from a farm just outside of Weyburn, Roughbark. And she visited there because her organization, Once Upon a Farm, they get food from Roughbark. So, yeah, that's why she was there. Super cool, though. I wonder if she's in Regina or visited here. Maybe she's listening. No, she's not.
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0: 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U.S. President Donald Trump was at Senator Lindsey Graham's funeral yesterday, and CBS News posted a video captioned, "Trump offers mints to Vance during Lindsey Graham's funeral." Like, that's news? And in the, it also says, "appeared." No, you can tell it's a Tic Tac container, and he's pouring some out in his hand. He threw some in. He did offer. It looks like J.D. Vance. Guy just didn't, he had bad breath. He wanted to throw a mint in. It's not news. And maybe he thought J.D. Vance had bad breath, so he was trying to, you know, like, take one of these. You should have one. But not news. What's next? CBS is going to air something. First Lady Melania Trump eats Cinnamon Toast Crunch.
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1: You shouldn't kill animals for no reason. Quit it. 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
1: Tomorrow night, if you're a big fan of the New York Yankees, well, you're missing out because the first 18,000 fans in New York at the game are getting a George Costanza Calzone bobblehead.
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0: Rider Nation lives on 620 CKRM. I'm Dave Thomas, voice of the Saskatchewan Roughriders. Saturday is game day as the Riders take on the Edmonton Elks. Countdown to kickoff with Tegan Whitco and Wes Cates is at 2. The pregame show is at 4. And kickoff with Luke Mullender and I is at 5. Saskatchewan Roughrider football on the Cooperators Rider Broadcast Network is brought to you by SaskTel, the Cooperators Redhead Equipment, Prairie Ford Dealers, and Sask Power. 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
1: 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But wait a minute, isn't this...
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